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Can't drink, can't drug, can't drown them away. Can't sleep, can't think, can't find an escape from these dark, dark thoughts in my mind.

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Can't drown them away, can't sleep, can't think, can't find an escape from these dark, dark thoughts in my mind. Can't drink, can't drug, can't drown them away, can't sleep, can't think, can't find an escape from these dark, dark thoughts in my mind.

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1: Yeah, Morrison Hotel. Oh yeah, I remember seeing that record and I thought, you know, Morrison Hotel. Someday I'm going to have my own hotel. Well, I do. Okay, how about some Led Zeppelin? Gallows Pole, Led Zeppelin 3.

Yep, we in the 70s now. Y'all remember the 70s, man. They were like a trip. That's when clothes really got weird. It was in the 70s. I mean, clothes got weird. Do I have to tell you about stovepipe, bell-bottom pants and men wearing platform shoes, high heels like women, going around dressed like women? I mean, jeez. Now, this band here, though, CCR, they never went with that fashion thing. I mean, they were the first guys to wear clothes like the Seattle movement, the grunge movement. You know, these guys were going around in flannel shirts and jeans. And here's a little traveling band, Cosmo Factory.

okay, now I just went and took a little shot of Sammy's Beach Bar rum. Straight, that cola spice is like, yeah, it's the kind. You can drink it straight, or you can just kick a rum and coke up, way up in the air. All right, 1980. No one rolled into the 80s like my man Freddie Mercury. All right, come on. How about from The Game? Another one bites the dust. Little Queen here.

Oh, yeah, man. Journey had a lot of hits, man. Journey, they've been around a while, and they're still around. All right, but nothing says 1980 better than AC/DC with the debut, our man Brian Johnson, after Highway to Hell, coming back with a record like this, Back in Black, Back in Black.

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2: Oh, that back in the sound like, oh, that's a different song. Yeah. Ozzy Osbourne. Ozzy Osbourne. Here's the guy who went from the 70s to the... He's just like me. 70s, 80s, 90s, 2000, 2010, 2020. We don't care. All right? Ozzy, I love the guy. I love this song. Blizzard of Oz. Some badass guitar on this, man. Woo-hoo. Randy Rose tearing it up.
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All right, High Fidelity, big hit for these boys, baby. This song, I was jealous when I heard it. I said, damn it, they got a hit, and I don't. All right, Keep On Loving You, REO Speedwagon. Wait, go, Kevin.

0: Oh, yeah, man. I remember on Rock and Roll Road Trip, not Top Rock Countdown, Rock and Roll Road Trip, I did an interview with my man, Rob Halford. Yeah, Rob. There he was. And man, he's a funny guy. Good singer. Cool. But quirky personality, I got to tell you. He was cool in the interview and everything, but, you know, you hear stuff about that guy. We won't go there. Oh, no, Sammy, back off. No. How about the Rolling Stones? Okay, yeah. She's so cold, America. Emotional rescue.
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man, I'm f***ed up on this show today. I'm having a hard time. I think I made the mistake of coming in here and taking a swig of booze, which I normally don't drink in the daytime. I don't know why I did it. Just, damn. Okay. Yes, the 80s rule. They ruled. And they still rule. I mean, the 90s were cool, but then grunge came along and f***ed everything up. You know what I'm saying? Which we're going to get into the 90s later. But right now, when you got things like Bob Seger against Watch Her Strut, come on. You can't write songs like that anymore.

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1: So right now we in the 80s. Now the 80s, that's when people got crazy and really started taking the sex, drugs, and rock and roll thing to the limit, man. The groupies and everything were just, whew, it was a good time. You know what I'm saying? Good time. People dressing up. You could wear anything you wanted. You know, I would show up like for Christmas dinner with my family members and stuff, and you know, or Thanksgiving or something. And I remember my family members going, "Man, Sammy, where'd you get that outfit?" I'm going, "Out of my wife's closet."

Oh, yeah, and then Joan Jett with a bad reputation. 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You know, she acted like she was a bad girl all the time, like she was a tough girl. She was bad, and she was black leather and stuff. But then when you meet her, total sweetheart. You know, just gentle, little short gal. You know, she didn't play a Les Paul, but it was a Gibson. What was that? A Junior. Yeah, but you know, Les Paul's a heavy-ass guitar, and she was a little small, petite kind of thing, man. Actually, Joan Jett opened on a show at the Texas Jam at the Dallas, at the stadium there. It was hot like a, and I mean, anyway, I was going on, I think, second to last. I think Journey might have been headlining, or Boston might have been headlining that show. But anyway, she went on in the middle of the day, and I was there watching. She went down, man. About halfway through that show, that big old Les Paul on, heavy old guitar, all of a sudden, she's like, she went down. She fainted. Fainted. Yes, fainted. Right there on stage in front of 70,000 people. Okay, that's what happens. Oh, speaking of a bad reputation, Sammy Hagar in 1980, he had an album out called Danger Zone. And you all know who Sammy Hagar is, right? Yeah, he's a cool guy. You know, he was cooler in the 80s than he is now. But anyway, here's a little Sammy Hagar with Bad Reputation.

Man, when I hear that song, I'm thinking, man, I could not sing that song now. At my age, if I was singing a song with those kind of lyrics, oh, I'd look stupid. I mean, yeah, I would look stupid. Yeah, you got to add to the word stupid when you're talking about me now. Okay, now here comes the one. I have a story for you. Poison. I had Bret Michaels on my rock and roll road trip, and it was great. He was totally cool, you know, but I asked him about this song. I'm saying, does it piss your other band members off? You know, you guys are a rock band. All of a sudden, you write this country song, a ballad, no less, and you wrote it all yourself, and it was the biggest hit you guys ever had. Did it cause problems in the band? And he said, yeah. he tried to kind of slip around it. Truth of the matter is, all band members are jealous of each other, and believe me, they're worse than boyfriends and girlfriends. You know what I'm saying? If I catch my woman looking at some other guy, and especially if he's better looking than me, younger and more handsome and all buffed up and stuff, I get jealous, man. I get pissy. Well, if somebody in my band writes a great song by themselves and sings it in my band, Poison, Every Rose Has a Thorn.

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3: Yeah, 1990. Okay, here we go. The Red Rocker Sammy Hagar here. We're having this Top Rock Countdown. You know how we do themes. Well, this theme's been the 70s, 80s, and the 90s. Just picking on those 3 decades because, you know, when you listen to the music, it's not that far apart. It's actually very similar. The music kind of, recordings got a lot better in the 90s, I think. 80s were pretty good sound recordings too, but all the 80s stuff have a lot of echo on them, you know? But the 90s, you know, they started getting a little bit different stuff. Except the music started getting a little more weird in the 90s, and here's a classic example. Jane's Addiction. I just said the 80s were echoey, but Jane's Addiction, there's one example of really an echoey vocal, but Been Caught Stealing. What a great title.

now we're going to go from Ben Cott stealing. 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We have been waiting for this band to reunite. I love this band. 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
1: I love the Black Crowes. Come on. They're like a soul blues rock band. 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Check this out, though. My favorite band, my dear friends, Alice in Chains. Oh, man, Alice in Chains, we took this band when Van Halen, I heard that song, Man in the Box. I saw that video. I said, I love these guys. Let's take them out on tour. We took them out on the whole damn tour with us. And I remember they used to get booed off the stage. And Lane Staley, God rest his soul, bad sick man, he was so bad. I loved his attitude. He would squat down on a stage, he'd come out with a leather jacket, and he would squat down in the front row and just put the middle finger up and just flip the whole front row off, like right in their faces, you know. They were such badasses. He would take his leather jacket off in the middle of the show slow, and he'd fold it up over his arm, and he'd sing a song with the jacket over his arm, or maybe flipped over his shoulder like Frank Sinatra or somebody, but not with that attitude. He had attitude. Anyway, come on, enough said. Alice in Chains, Man in the Box.

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1: Sammy Hagar's Top Rock Countdown with the Red Rocker himself, me, Sammy Hagar. I'm sorry, folks, but I got to give you the bad news. We're going to play you one more song from the 90s, and we're done for today. You know, we're done for today. We'll be back, you know, next week, tomorrow, the next day, something. You'll hear it. All right? We're going to sign off with the 90s. We're going to sign off with the king of the 80s, king of the 70s, kings of the 90s, the kings, period, my favorite rock and roll band maybe in the world, AC/DC, Money Talks from Razor.

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Can't sleep, can't think, can't find an escape from these dark, dark thoughts in my mind.